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1: Good morning. A Green Party MLA has thrown her hat into the ring to replace David Kuhn as leader. Tantramar's Megan Minton announced yesterday she's officially entering the leadership contest, becoming the first person to put their name forward. Minton says she'll be focusing on things like health care and, of course, the environment.
2: Now more than ever, we need leaders who are bold and honest, who will prioritize the health and safety of New Brunswickers by taking the climate crisis seriously, by investing in renewable energy like solar and wind, not gas plants.
1: The Green Party has set a deadline of this Saturday for candidates to register for the leadership race. New teachers and school-based health professionals have received welcome kits as part of the province's efforts to improve recruitment and retention. The kits are being provided to teachers, speech-language pathologists, social workers, school psychologists. They include onboarding information, a welcoming message, and supplies tailored to each profession. For example, speech-language pathologists get items such as hand mirrors and bubble wands that can be used when working with students. The province says consistent onboarding was identified as a priority in its recruitment and retention strategy released last December. Education Minister Claire Johnson says the kits are intended to help new professionals feel supported and prepared from their first day on the job. A New Brunswick brewery is planning to move south of the border amid Canada's escalating trade war with the U.S. The Mother Mushroom Brewery on Campobello Island sees more than half of its sales in the U.S., according to the Telegraph Journal. Owner Laura Fox, who's American, tells the Journal Trump's tariffs on alcohol and Canadian countermeasures have just made it too difficult to keep the business afloat. So they're planning to pack up and move across the bridge to Lubbock, Maine. Laura's partner, Zoltan Fox, who's Canadian, says the brewery relies on American suppliers for logistical reasons, and he's calling on the federal government to create an exemption for businesses on Campobello who need to import from the U.S. Goodbye hockey night in Canada. Hello, Saturday night hockey. Sportsnet's unveiled the new name for its Saturday night hockey presentation after a 12-year sub-licensing agreement with CBC expired. CBC retains the rights to the Hockey Night in Canada brand, but will no longer broadcast the games. Sportsnet says Saturday Night Hockey will see the return of longtime host Ron McLean, along with most of the panelists not returning are Kelly Rudy and Jennifer Botterill. Monday Night Hockey makes a return as well, but will now only be available on the Sportsnet Plus streaming site. In other sports, the Blue Jays were shut down 2-0 in Sacramento, but are still one game behind the Guardians for the wildcard spot, who lost 9-5 to the Orioles. Angels beat the Red Sox 6-4, Yankees down the Rockies 6-1. And the NFL season got underway last night with Seattle beating the Patriots 13-10. Now you're up to date. I'm Daryl Good.
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5: Rain this morning with possible thunder showers, some gusting winds this afternoon, and a high of 25 for the day. Going to be cloudy tonight, probably some more showers in the evening, then clearing around midnight and dropping to 9. Sunshine for tomorrow with a high of 18.
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0: Today's best music, K94.5, that's LL Angley and Choosing Texas. Good morning. Friday Eve upon us once again. Hey, happy Thursday. I always try and look at Fridays as a part of the weekend, right? Even at work. I mean, who answers their emails after noon on a Friday anyway? Really? Hey, we're almost there. On the plus side, Friday and Saturday are looking great weather-wise. Sunshine tomorrow, a high of 19. Saturday looking sunny with a high of 21. Those are perfect days to head to the Atlantic Balloon Fiesta in Sussex for their 40th anniversary. 30 balloons taken to the sky each morning and evening, weather permitting, of course. Good morning. Parades and ceremonies to honor the victims of 9/11 are taking place across Greater Moncton tomorrow. We've got some things to know to start your day coming at 6:20 on the K-Rise.
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5: Attention motorists. Beginning September 8th, work will get underway to extend the left turn lane from Mountain Road onto Hildegard Drive. A lane reduction near Mount Pleasant will be in place until the end of September, with Mountain Road reduced to one northbound lane. Southbound traffic toward downtown will remain unchanged. Mount Pleasant near Mountain Road will also be closed to through traffic. The project is expected to wrap up in early November. Plan ahead and allow extra time for your commute.
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0: Today's best music, K94.5, that's Talk with Time Machine. Good morning, it's the K-Rise. I'm Aaron Armstrong. We've got some things to know to start your day. This year, tomorrow, marking the 25th anniversary of the 2001 September 11th attacks. 9/11 memorial parades and ceremonies are taking place tomorrow. In Moncton, there's the Canadian Fallen Firefighters Memorial Parade. All are welcome to attend. That's taking place in Victoria Park, 3 p.m., a meaningful opportunity to come together in remembrance, honor, and solidarity as the parade recognizes the courage and dedication of firefighters and first responders. There are going to be a number of firefighters and first responders on hand in this parade as well. You can thank them for their service as well at the same time. As well, the Moncton Airport will be hosting a ceremony tomorrow afternoon. Theirs will be at 2:30 p.m. with a moment of silence followed by guest speakers and the memories of Moncton stepping up when flights were rerouted across the board. Over 2,200 people, a mixture of passengers and flight crew members, stayed at the Moncton Coliseum as local air traffic controllers were told to clear the skies that day. More details for these events can be found on our K94.5 Facebook.
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5: Attention drivers, Elmwood Drive reconstruction continues. Paving between Louisville Road and Donald Avenue is planned for the week of September 7th. During paving, one lane of traffic will remain open. Meanwhile, the section between Donald Avenue and Massey Avenue remains closed with the current detour in place. Work on this section will continue until the reconstruction project is complete, tentatively scheduled for mid-November. Please plan ahead, follow posted detours, and allow extra time when traveling through the area.
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1: They say the holy water's watered down, and this town's lost its faith. Our colors will fade eventually, so if our time is running out, day after day, we'll make the mundane a masterpiece. Oh my, my, oh my, my love, I take one look at you, you're taking me out.

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1: Good morning. Salisbury is losing its only bank, like other small communities in the province. That'll leave some customers next April having to travel 20 minutes to Riverview to find another CIBC branch. In the last 5 years, Nakawik, Doaketown, Bath, Grand Manan have all lost their banks, forcing people to drive further or move to online banking, which many people just don't like. Businesses also don't like the closure, like Don Beckwith, who owns Green Pig Country Market. She tells CBC she's devastated. Instead of 3 minutes, she'll have to drive 20 minutes at least three times a week to do her banking. RCMP have charged an 18-year-old New Brunswick man and a youth after a dangerous driving incident involving a stolen vehicle outside of Halifax. On September 4th, officers responded to reports of a Mazda sedan driving erratically into oncoming traffic on Highway 7 in Oyster Pond and later Highway 107. The vehicle, stolen in Moncton, failed to stop for police. They deployed a tire deflation device and finally stopped it. Dawson Thomas of Rishabucto Village faces charges including dangerous operation, flight from police, possession of stolen property. He remains in custody. A youth passenger from Moncton facing similar charges has been released on conditions. A big anniversary is coming up tomorrow, the 25th anniversary of 9/11. The Greater Moncton Romeo LeBlanc International Airport will hold a ceremony to mark the anniversary and remember how Moncton helped hundreds of stranded travelers. There will be a moment of silence at 2:30 in remembrance for the victims of the attacks in New York, then speeches from various dignitaries. 13 international flights were diverted to Moncton with about 2,100 passengers. In all, 224 international flights landed at Canadian airports with more than 33,000 passengers. The most notable of those, the 38 planes that landed at the small community of Gander, with 6,600 people who were the recipients of Newfoundland hospitality and commemorated in the award-winning play Come From Away. Indigenous MPs are condemning a clothing campaign that promotes residential school denialism. Conservative MP Billy Moran says he finds the shirts racist and disgusting, adding that they profit from the pain and suffering of survivors. The shirts feature phrases such as "still no proof," and are being sold ahead of Truth and Reconciliation Day. The Truth and Reconciliation Commission found 4,000 children never made it home from residential schools. In sports, in the majors, Blue Jays still one game behind the Guardians for the last wild card spot despite a 2-0 loss to the Athletics. Cleveland lost 9-5 to the Orioles. Angels down the Red Sox 6-4. Yankees 6-1 over Colorado. The NFL regular season got underway last night with the Seahawks beating the Patriots 13-10 in a rematch of the Super Bowl. Now you're up to date. I'm Daryl Good.
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3: Rain this morning with possible thundershowers, some gusting winds this afternoon, and a high of 25 for the day. Going to be cloudy tonight, probably some more showers in the evening, then clearing around midnight and dropping to 9. Sunshine for tomorrow with a high of 18.
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0: Here's something that wasn't on my bingo card for 2026. The same year Mike Myers' creepy Cat in a Hat costume sells at auction, Kelowna police announced that they're on the lookout for someone dressed as the Cat in the Hat, as fast as a fox, for chasing a teenager through her neighborhood yelling, "This is no fun at all!" Just like the title monster, it keeps coming back. Filming has begun this week for Brendan Fraser and Rachel Weisz in the upcoming fourth Mummy sequel. These guys are pushing 60, the Mummy's pushing 3,000, never mind Emotep, two more sequels and it'll be more Bubba Ho-tep in a nursing home. Hey, I'm stoked the gang is getting back together for this one.
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0: Today's best music, K94.5, The Weeknd, Dancing in the Flames. Good morning, I'm Aaron Armstrong. We're seeing some showers for now, 13 degrees. Risk of thunder showers this afternoon. Could be seeing up to 15 millimeters for rainfall and a high of 25. Congrats to Norman LeBlanc, by the way, winning more than $64,000 in yesterday's big draw with FeedNB's weekly 50-50 gold rush. Just looking at the number of wins over the year, doing the math, that's at least 16 wins that have seen all more than $60,000 go to the winner. That is incredible for half a jackpot prize. For New Brunswick draws, seeing the other half of the prize staying local within the province, this is a big deal. Helping out food on the table for neighbors in need, breakfast at school for the kids. You've just got to remember to play your toonie each week. It's as simple as that. That'll keep your name in the draw. You can even purchase your tickets in advance and buy your tickets all at once for the year if you wanted. Whether buying locally at the Caledonia Shell on Harrisville Boulevard or at the Esso on Acadie Road in Capillay, there's plenty of retailers to play at throughout Greater Moncton. 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On the way, I'm not sure if I hit a Canon event this week or if I'm just getting old. I'll tell you more at 7:10 on the K-Rise.
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5: Attention motorists. Beginning September 8th, work will get underway to extend the left turn lane from Mountain Road onto Hildegard Drive. A lane reduction near Mount Pleasant will be in place until the end of September, with Mountain Road reduced to one northbound lane. Southbound traffic toward downtown will remain unchanged. Mount Pleasant near Mountain Road will also be closed to through traffic. The project is expected to wrap up in early November. Plan ahead and allow extra time for your commute.

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3: Good morning. A Green Party MLA has thrown her hat into the ring to replace David Kuhn as leader. Tantramar's Megan Minton announced yesterday she's officially entering the leadership contest, becoming the first person to put their name forward. Minton says she'll be focusing on things like health care and, of course, the environment.
4: Now more than ever, we need leaders who are bold and honest, who will prioritize the health and safety of New Brunswickers, by taking the climate crisis seriously, by investing in renewable energy like solar and wind, not gas plants.
3: The Green Party has set a deadline of this Saturday for candidates to register for the leadership race. New teachers and school-based health professionals have received welcome kits as part of the province's efforts to improve recruitment and retention. The kits are being provided to teachers, speech-language pathologists, social workers, school psychologists. They include onboarding information, a welcoming message, and supplies tailored to each profession. For example, speech-language pathologists get items such as hand mirrors and bubble wands that can be used when working with students. The province says consistent onboarding was identified as a priority in its recruitment and retention strategy released last December. Education Minister Claire Johnson says the kits are intended to help new professionals feel supported and prepared from their first day on the job. A New Brunswick brewery is planning to move south of the border amid Canada's escalating trade war with the U.S. The Mother Mushroom Brewery on Campobello Island sees more than half of its sales in the U.S., according to the Telegraph Journal. Owner Laura Fox, who's American, tells the Journal Trump's tariffs on alcohol and Canadian countermeasures have just made it too difficult to keep the business afloat. So they're planning to pack up and move across the bridge to Lubbock, Maine. Laura's partner, Zoltan Fox, who's Canadian, says the brewery relies on American suppliers for logistical reasons, and he's calling on the federal government to create an exemption for businesses on Campobello who need to import from the U.S. Goodbye hockey night in Canada. Hello, Saturday night hockey. Sportsnet's unveiled a new name for its Saturday night hockey presentation after a 12-year sub-licensing agreement with CBC expired. CBC retains the rights to the Hockey Night in Canada brand, but will no longer broadcast the games. Sportsnet says Saturday Night Hockey will see the return of longtime host Ron McLean, along with most of the panelists not returning are Kelly Rudy and Jennifer Botterill. Monday Night Hockey makes a return as well, but will now only be available on the Sportsnet Plus streaming site. In other sports, the Blue Jays were shut down 2-0 in Sacramento, but are still one game behind the Guardians for the wildcard spot, who lost 9-5 to the Orioles. Angels beat the Red Sox 6-4, Yankees down the Rockies 6-1. And the NFL season got underway last night with Seattle beating the Patriots 13-10. Now you're up to date. I'm Daryl Good.
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10: Rain this morning with possible thunder showers, some gusting winds this afternoon, and a high of 25 for the day. Going to be cloudy tonight, probably some more showers in the evening, then clearing around midnight and dropping to 9. Sunshine for tomorrow with a high of 18.
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0: Today's best music, K94.5, Bruno Mars, Risk It All. Good morning, it's the K-Rise. We're at 13 degrees. I don't know how I feel about this, to be honest. Earlier this week, I was out for a drive around Riverview when I noticed my senses have changed a bit, even just since the previous month. I drove by someone mowing the lawn for the first time ever. I liked the smell of freshly cut grass. And it hit me. I've never been the one to like the smell of fresh cut grass. Freshly made pizza, sure. Pancakes, the smell of gasoline ever since I was a kid. But for the first time ever, I catch myself smiling to the smell of fresh cut grass. What does this mean? Is this a sign of aging? Is it growing up? Realizing at 36 that I'm an adult? Maybe it's a rite of passage for a male bald dude to suddenly start liking things their dad loved. I don't know. Does it come with the territory in being a dad? I feel like someone's supposed to deliver a package right then and there with a fresh pair of New Balance shoes for me, khaki shorts, maybe some barbecue tongs, a spice shaker. I don't know, maybe this has happened to you at a certain point in time. Let me know on our K94.5 Facebook. Is it aging? Is it dad mode? Hey, if you're looking for things to do with the kiddos so they can unwind after the first week of school, I've got some ideas for you at 720 on the K-Rise.
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2: 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Paving between Louisville Road and Donald Avenue is planned for the week of September 7th. During paving, one lane of traffic will remain open. Meanwhile, the section between Donald Avenue and Massey Avenue remains closed with the current detour in place. Work on this section will continue until the reconstruction project is complete, tentatively scheduled for mid-November. Please plan ahead, follow posted detours, and allow extra time when traveling through the area.
3: 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Turn this up, up, up.
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1: Today's best music, K94.5, The Beaches and Edge of the Earth. It's the K-Rise. I'm Aaron Armstrong. Some light sprinkles across Moncton skies right now. Hey, if you're looking for some things to do with the kids after their first week of school, lots of stuff on the go this weekend. Even though the Splash Zone at Magic Mountain is closed up, they are continuing with the fun on weekends at Magic Mountain with their Tech Zone Arcade, Golf Zone, and Beaver Tail Stand running Saturdays and Sundays throughout the month of September. They're open weekends 12 p.m. to 6 p.m., with the final day being Sunday, September 27th. And across the street from Magic Mountain, the Magnetic Hill Zoo, their Zookeeper Talks has changed their daily schedule. Otter Talks are happening at 11:30, Tiger Talks at 1 p.m., Primate Talks at 2 p.m. each day if you wanted to learn more about these great animals and how they're cared for at the Magnetic Hill Zoo. The zoo itself has shifted to their fall hours. They're open 10 a.m. to 4 p.m. daily. All guests must have exited by 5:30 p.m. at the latest each night. Then there's the Atlantic Balloon Fiesta, their 40th anniversary this year, with 30 balloons of all shapes and sizes hitting the skies over Sussex and area each morning and evening, tomorrow to Sunday, weather permitting. And it's looking sunny both tomorrow and Saturday. Hey, you'll hear me there both evenings. I'm co-MC at the Fiesta again this year. I'm looking forward to it. Hopefully you are too. More details about the Atlantic Balloon Fiesta are posted to our K94.5 Facebook, too, by the way.
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4: Attention motorists. Beginning September 8th, work will get underway to extend the left turn lane from Mountain Road onto Hildegard Drive. A lane reduction near Mount Pleasant will be in place until the end of September, with Mountain Road reduced to one northbound lane. Southbound traffic toward downtown will remain unchanged. Mount Pleasant near Mountain Road will also be closed to through traffic. The project is expected to wrap up in early November. Plan ahead and allow extra time for your commute.
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Today's best music, K94.5 Ray, Where Is My Husband? It's the K-Rise. Hey, Boo at the Zoo was announced again this year for Magnetic Hill Zoo. You can mark your calendars for October 17th, 18th, 24th, 25th, and Halloween night itself, 31st as well. Here's Doja Cat.

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3: Good morning. Salisbury is losing its only bank, like other small communities in the province. That'll leave some customers next April having to travel 20 minutes to Riverview to find another CIBC branch. In the last 5 years, Nakawik, Doaketown, Bath, Grand Manan have all lost their banks, forcing people to drive further or move to online banking, which many people just don't like. Businesses also don't like the closure, like Dawn Beckwith, who owns Green Pig Country Market. She tells CBC she's devastated. Instead of 3 minutes, she'll have to drive 20 minutes at least three times a week to do her banking. RCMP have charged an 18-year-old New Brunswick man and a youth after a dangerous driving incident involving a stolen vehicle outside of Halifax. On September 4th, officers responded to reports of a Mazda sedan driving erratically into oncoming traffic on Highway 7 in Oyster Pond and later Highway 107. The vehicle, stolen in Moncton, failed to stop for police. They deployed a tire deflation device and finally stopped it. Dawson Thomas of Rishabucto Village faces charges including dangerous operation, flight from police, possession of stolen property. He remains in custody. A youth passenger from Moncton facing similar charges has been released on conditions. A big anniversary is coming up tomorrow, the 25th anniversary of 9/11. The Greater Moncton Romeo LeBlanc International Airport will hold a ceremony to mark the anniversary and remember how Moncton helped hundreds of stranded travelers. There will be a moment of silence at 2:30 in remembrance for the victims of the attacks in New York, then speeches from various dignitaries. 13 international flights were diverted to Moncton with about 2,100 passengers. In all, 224 international flights landed at Canadian airports with more than 33,000 passengers. The most notable of those, the 38 planes that landed at the small community of Gander, with 6,600 people who were the recipients of Newfoundland hospitality and commemorated in the award-winning play Come From Away. Indigenous MPs are condemning a clothing campaign that promotes residential school denialism. Conservative MP Billy Moran says he finds the shirts racist and disgusting, adding that they profit from the pain and suffering of survivors. The shirts feature phrases such as "still no proof," and are being sold ahead of Truth and Reconciliation Day. The Truth and Reconciliation Commission found 4,000 children never made it home from residential schools. In sports, in the majors, Blue Jays still one game behind the Guardians for the last wild card spot despite a 2-0 loss to the Athletics. Cleveland lost 9-5 to the Orioles. Angels down the Red Sox 6-4. Yankees 6-1 over Colorado. The NFL regular season got underway last night with the Seahawks beating the Patriots 13-10 in a rematch of the Super Bowl. Now you're up to date. I'm Daryl Good.
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6: Rain this morning with possible thunder showers, some gusting winds this afternoon, and a high of 25 for the day. Going to be cloudy tonight, probably some more showers in the evening, then clearing around midnight and dropping to 9. Sunshine for tomorrow with a high of 18.

0: Today's best music, K94.5, His Problem Instead by Alexander Stewart. Good morning, it's the K-Rise. I'm Aaron Armstrong. Medical and sleep organizations strongly recommend middle schoolers, high schoolers start school closer to 9 a.m. because during puberty, they have a biological shift in their regulating clocks, making it difficult for them to fall asleep before 11 p.m. I still call myself a night owl, too, even though I'm on the K-Rise. Should school start later in the morning? Yesterday's question, the number one answer was no. At 60% of the vote, 40%, I'm assuming that's the minority, the students have voted, saying yes, school should start later in the morning. Today we want to know if you suffer from insomnia. From the Mayo Clinic, insomnia is a common sleep disorder. Makes it hard to fall asleep or even stay asleep. It can cause you to wake up too early, not be able to get back to sleep. You still feel tired when you wake up and can put a strain on your body as well. What are your thoughts? Do you suffer from insomnia, be it yes or no? We want to know at K94.5.ca. We've got the K Birthday Club on the way for 7:50 on the K-Rise.
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3: 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Paving between Louisville Road and Donald Avenue is planned for the week of September 7th. During paving, one lane of traffic will remain open. Meanwhile, the section between Donald Avenue and Massey Avenue remains closed with the current detour in place. Work on this section will continue until the reconstruction project is complete, tentatively scheduled for mid-November. Please plan ahead, follow posted detours, and allow extra time when traveling through the area.
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0: Today's best music, K94.5 Pink, raise your glass. Good morning, it's the K-Rise. Hey, I'm Aaron Armstrong, and it's time now for the K-Birthday Club. Wishing a happy birthday to Luke Dupuis. Luke, happy birthday going out from all your family and friends. And celebrating a 42nd birthday today is Kevin Krelock. 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
1: Good morning. A Green Party MLA has thrown her hat into the ring to replace David Kuhn as leader. Tantramar's Megan Minton announced yesterday she's officially entering the leadership contest, becoming the first person to put their name forward. Minton says she'll be focusing on things like health care and, of course, the environment.
2: Now more than ever, we need leaders who are bold and honest, who will prioritize the health and safety of New Brunswickers by taking the climate crisis seriously, by investing in renewable energy like solar and wind, not gas plants.
1: The Green Party has set a deadline of this Saturday for candidates to register for the leadership race. New teachers and school-based health professionals have received welcome kits as part of the province's efforts to improve recruitment and retention. The kits are being provided to teachers, speech-language pathologists, social workers, school psychologists. They include onboarding information, a welcoming message, and supplies tailored to each profession. For example, speech-language pathologists get items such as hand mirrors and bubble wands that can be used when working with students. The province says consistent onboarding was identified as a priority in its recruitment and retention strategy released last December. Education Minister Claire Johnson says the kits are intended to help new professionals feel supported and prepared from their first day on the job. A New Brunswick brewery is planning to move south of the border amid Canada's escalating trade war with the U.S. The Mother Mushroom Brewery on Campobello Island sees more than half of its sales in the U.S., according to the Telegraph Journal. Owner Laura Fox, who's American, tells the Journal Trump's tariffs on alcohol and Canadian countermeasures have just made it too difficult to keep the business afloat. So they're planning to pack up and move across the bridge to Lubbock, Maine. Laura's partner, Zoltan Fox, who's Canadian, says the brewery relies on American suppliers for logistical reasons, and he's calling on the federal government to create an exemption for businesses on Campobello who need to import from the U.S. Goodbye hockey night in Canada. Hello, Saturday night hockey. Sportsnet's unveiled a new name for its Saturday night hockey presentation after a 12-year sub-licensing agreement with CBC expired. CBC retains the rights to the Hockey Night in Canada brand, but will no longer broadcast the games. Sportsnet says Saturday Night Hockey will see the return of longtime host Ron McLean, along with most of the panelists not returning are Kelly Rudy and Jennifer Botterill. Monday Night Hockey makes a return as well, but will now only be available on the Sportsnet Plus streaming site. In other sports, the Blue Jays were shut down 2-0 in Sacramento, but are still one game behind the Guardians for the wildcard spot, who lost 9-5 to the Orioles. Angels beat the Red Sox 6-4, Yankees down the Rockies 6-1. And the NFL season got underway last night with Seattle beating the Patriots 13-10. Now you're up to date. I'm Daryl Good.
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4: Rain this morning with possible thunder showers, some gusting winds this afternoon, and a high of 25 for the day. Going to be cloudy tonight, probably some more showers in the evening, then clearing around midnight and dropping to 9. Sunshine for tomorrow with a high of 18.
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0: Today's best music, K94.5, Zara Larsson, Midnight Sun. Good morning, it's the K-Rise. I'm Aaron Armstrong. I was yesterday years old, by the way, when I realized that the first Practical Magic movie was from 1998. Nearly 30 years later, Nicole Kidman, Sandra Bullock there returning to the big screen. And Under the Stars this weekend at that, going to be playing at Neptune Drive-In Theater, Practical Magic 2, and Spa Weekend. Spa Weekend looking funny with Leslie Mann, Isla Fisher, and Anna Faris. They are taking over the big screen tomorrow and Saturday night at Neptune Drive-In in Shediac for a much-needed getaway. Maybe come hungry as well. They've got some good food that's over at their canteen. Gates open at 7 p.m. Movie starts at 8:10 with Practical Magic 2 being the first of the two movies playing this weekend. Full details and what's playing and more can be found at neptuneshediac.ca.
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6: Attention motorists. Beginning September 8th, work will get underway to extend the left turn lane from Mountain Road onto Hildegard Drive. A lane reduction near Mount Pleasant will be in place until the end of September, with Mountain Road reduced to one northbound lane. Southbound traffic toward downtown will remain unchanged. Mount Pleasant near Mountain Road will also be closed to through traffic. The project is expected to wrap up in early November. Plan ahead and allow extra time for your commute.
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0: Today's best music, K94.5, Ever Maya, Mia Martina, and Stereo Love. Good morning. I'm Aaron Armstrong. It's the K-Rise. Earlier this week, I was scrolling Facebook and had seen a number of individuals were asking as to whether or not there was going to be any local memorials that they could visit tomorrow, marking the 25th anniversary of the 2001 September 11th attacks. 9/11 memorial parades and ceremonies are taking place tomorrow, and in Moncton, there's one at the Canadian Fallen Firefighters Memorial Parade that are taking place in Victoria Park. All are welcome to attend. That's in Victoria Park, 3 p.m. tomorrow. It's a meaningful opportunity to come together in remembrance, honor, and solidarity as the parade recognizes the courage and dedication of firefighters and first responders. As well, the Moncton Airport will also be hosting a ceremony. Theirs will be at 2:30 in the afternoon with a moment of silence, followed by guest speakers and the memories of Moncton stepping up when flights were rerouted across the board. And over 2,200 people in general, a mixture of passengers and flight crew, had stayed at the Moncton Coliseum on September 11, 2001, as local air traffic controllers were told to clear the skies that day. More of these details and events on our K94.5 Facebook.
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1: Good morning. Salisbury is losing its only bank, like other small communities in the province. That'll leave some customers next April having to travel 20 minutes to Riverview to find another CIBC branch. In the last 5 years, Nacogdoches, Doaketown, Bath, Grand Manan have all lost their banks, forcing people to drive further or move to online banking, which many people just don't like. Businesses also don't like the closure, like Don Beckwith, who owns Green Pig Country Market. She tells ABC she's devastated. Instead of 3 minutes, she'll have to drive 20 minutes at least three times a week to do her banking. RCMP have charged an 18-year-old New Brunswick man and a youth after a dangerous driving incident involving a stolen vehicle outside of Halifax. On September 4th, officers responded to reports of a Mazda sedan driving erratically into oncoming traffic on Highway 7 in Oyster Pond and later Highway 107. The vehicle, stolen in Moncton, failed to stop for police. They deployed a tire deflation device and finally stopped it. Dawson Thomas of Rishabucto Village faces charges including dangerous operation, flight from police, possession of stolen property. He remains in custody. A youth passenger from Moncton facing similar charges has been released on conditions. A big anniversary is coming up tomorrow, the 25th anniversary of 9/11. The Greater Moncton Romeo LeBlanc International Airport will hold a ceremony to mark the anniversary and remember how Moncton helped hundreds of stranded travelers. There will be a moment of silence at 2:30 in remembrance for the victims of the attacks in New York, then speeches from various dignitaries. 13 international flights were diverted to Moncton with about 2,100 passengers. In all, 224 international flights landed at Canadian airports with more than 33,000 passengers. The most notable of those, the 38 planes that landed at the small community of Gander, with 6,600 people who were the recipients of Newfoundland hospitality and commemorated in the award-winning play Come From Away. Indigenous MPs are condemning a clothing campaign that promotes residential school denialism. Conservative MP Billy Moran says he finds the shirts racist and disgusting, adding that they profit from the pain and suffering of survivors. The shirts feature phrases such as "still no proof," and are being sold ahead of Truth and Reconciliation Day. The Truth and Reconciliation Commission found 4,000 children never made it home from residential schools. In sports, in the majors, Blue Jays still one game behind the Guardians for the last wild card spot despite a 2-0 loss to the Athletics. Cleveland lost 9-5 to the Orioles. Angels down the Red Sox 6-4. Yankees 6-1 over Colorado. The NFL regular season got underway last night with the Seahawks beating the Patriots 13-10 in a rematch of the Super Bowl. Now you're up to date. I'm Daryl Good.
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3: Rain this morning with possible thunder showers, some gusting winds this afternoon, and a high of 25 for the day. Going to be cloudy tonight, probably some more showers in the evening, then clearing around midnight and dropping to 9. Sunshine for tomorrow with a high of 18.
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0: Today's best music, K94.5, Sean Desmond and Jamie Fine with Body. Good morning, it's the K-Rise. I'm Aaron Armstrong. Read and Be, part of Literacy New Brunswick, by the way, is having their book extravaganza event coming to the Coliseum at the end of October. They're actually collecting donations now for used books, puzzles, games, and music from now until October 8th. You might even have seen some donation boxes earlier this week out at the Sobeys in Moncton, Riverview, Dieppe, and Shediac locations. And if you have a large donation, you can contact the group directly. If you go over to Read and Be Literacy Facebook page, you can find out more information on how you can drop off larger donations as well.
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0: Here's something that wasn't on my bingo card for 2026. The same year Mike Myers' creepy Cat in the Hat costume goes up for auction, and this is looking rough, by the way, at this point, 30 years later, Kelowna police announced they're on the lookout for someone dressed as the Cat in the Hat, who's as fast as a fox for chasing a teenager throughout her neighborhood, yelling, "This is no fun at all." Just like the title monster, too, they keep coming back. Filming has begun this week for Brendan Fraser and Rachel Weisz in the upcoming fourth Mummy sequel. These guys are pushing 60. That Mummy's pushing 3,000. Never mind Emotep. Two more sequels, and it's going to be more Bubba Hotep in a nursing home. Hey, I'm stoked the gang is getting back together. I am all for it.
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0: Today's best music, K94.5, Lolo and the Punisher. Good morning, it's the K-Rise. I'm Aaron Armstrong. Yesterday we talked about these new community mailboxes that are popping up across Moncton and Riverview. They're nowhere near done. Mailboxes are still popping up every few days, but a total of 19,000 addresses across Moncton and Riverview will see these conversions between late 2026 and early 2027, affecting postal code addresses starting with E1B, E1C, E1E, and E1G. We asked on our Facebook page yesterday, how do you feel about this change? A number of people responded. Sheena says, I would rather pick up my mail at a community mailbox versus having someone up on my doorstep every day making my dog bark. Sean Mayo, one of my buddies, says it's okay for me. I understand they have door service available for those with mobility issues. That's really good to know. Thanks for that, Sean. And Francois says, I'm totally fine with it. Won't see my mail stolen anymore. That one's a really big deal. We want to know your thoughts on our K94.5 Facebook.
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Congrats to Norman LeBlanc for winning more than $64,000 in yesterday's big draw with Feed MB's weekly 50-50 gold rush. Pretty incredible for a New Brunswick draw, seeing the other half of the prize stay local within the province. 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

Today's best music, K94.5, Usher, Will.i.am, and OMG. Aaron Armstrong with you. We're seeing a high of 25 this afternoon. The weekend looking great. Tomorrow, seeing a high of 18 degrees. And Saturday, 20. Here's Benson Boone, Time of My Life.

0: Today's best music, K94.5, Sophia Camara, Girls Like You. Hey, I'm Aaron Armstrong, and just a reminder, Elmwood Drive reconstruction is continuing. Paving between Louisville Road and Donald Avenue is for all this week. During paving, a single lane of traffic will remain open. Meanwhile, the section between Donald Avenue and Massey Avenue remains closed with the current detour in place. Work on that section will continue until reconstruction is complete, tentatively for mid-November. So plan ahead, follow posted detours, and allow extra time when traveling through that area.
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0: Today's best music, K94.5, Taylor Swift, an anti-hero. I'm Aaron Armstrong. If you're looking to pay your respects to those that lost their lives September 11th, 2001, Moncton's Victoria Park, tomorrow we'll see a Fallen Firefighters Memorial Parade at 3 p.m. That will be featuring first responders and firefighters marching in remembrance, tomorrow marking the 25th anniversary since September 11th, 2001. Additionally, the Greater Moncton Airport tomorrow will also be hosting a memorial. That'll be tomorrow afternoon for 2:30 p.m. Details for both of those events are going to be on our K94.5 Facebook.
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Take us to work with you. We'd love to be at the workplace. Here's Somber, My Body Isn't Ready.

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1: 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This wraps things up with me. I'm Aaron Armstrong. Hey, I'll be chatting more with you tomorrow morning on the K-Rise. Take it easy.
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11: Rain this morning with possible thunder showers, some gusting winds this afternoon, and a high of 25 for the day. Going to be cloudy tonight, probably some more showers in the evening, then clearing around midnight and dropping to 9. Sunshine for tomorrow with a high of 18.
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6: Rain this morning with possible thundershowers, some gusting winds this afternoon, and a high of 25 for the day. Going to be cloudy tonight, probably some more showers in the evening, then clearing around midnight and dropping to 9. Sunshine for tomorrow with a high of 18.

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5: Possible showers this afternoon and a high of 25. Going to be cloudy tonight. Probably some more showers in the evening and clearing around midnight, dropping as low as 9 overnight. Then sunshine for tomorrow with a high of 18.
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2: 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And rewind the tape a little.
3: 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Yes!
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Back in the Day replaying. It's Blue Cantrell and Hit 'Em Up Style. It's Amanda Meisner. And as we look at this date in entertainment history, 36 years ago today, this show made its big debut starring a young rapper named Will Smith on NBC.

0: of a town called Bel Air.
1: Yeah, back in 1990, The Fresh Prince of Bel-Air made its big debut, and of course, it was six seasons, and his musical partner, DJ Jazzy Jeff, also guest starring in that. And 35 years ago, in 91, Nirvana's landmark song, Smells Like Teen Spirit, is released. It's often called the anthem of Generation X.
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Back in the Day replay with Lou Bega and Mambo Number 5. Dirty, Christina Aguilera coming up. It's the Back in the Day replay with Nelly Furtado.

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1: Dirty. 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

0: Back in the Day replay, Christina Aguilera and Dirty. Well, the Almanac has released their winter forecast for Atlantic Canada, and it looks like we're going to be off to a warmer than normal start here in New Brunswick, Nova Scotia, PEI, even Newfoundland. But cooler days going to be arriving early into the new year, above normal precipitation and above normal snowfall. So what can we expect? Well, coldest parts, early to mid-January and mid-February. Snowiest parts, late December. Will we see a white Christmas this year? Early to mid-January and then early and late February. Near to above normal snowfall and also temperatures going to be above normal. Almanac.com for the full forecast.
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7: Possible showers this afternoon and a high of 25. Going to be cloudy tonight. Probably some more showers in the evening and clearing around midnight, dropping as low as 9 overnight. Then sunshine for tomorrow with a high of 18.
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0: Back in the Day Replay, Missy Elliott, get your freak on. And that wraps it up for me. Hey, thanks so much for hanging out on your lunch hour. We've got your Friday edition of the Back in the Day Replay coming up tomorrow. We'll also have a look at entertainment history and more. Enjoy the rest of your day.
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2: Possible showers this afternoon and a high of 25. Going to be cloudy tonight. Probably some more showers in the evening and clearing around midnight, dropping as low as 9 overnight. Then sunshine for tomorrow with a high of 18.
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0: 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And you threw it in a drawer, but now you're like, oh my God!
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2: Possible showers this afternoon and a high of 25. Going to be cloudy tonight. Probably some more showers in the evening and clearing around midnight, dropping as low as 9 overnight. Then sunshine for tomorrow with a high of 18.

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Closer, I'm Frankie Hollywood. Stella Lefty coming up the weekend next. Right now, Somber, My Body Isn't Ready from Today's Best Music K, 94.5.

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Best Music K94.5, still a lefty in Boston. I'm Frankie Hollywood. So the NFL season kicked off last night. Wait till you hear what men would give up if it meant a Super Bowl win for their NFL team. I'm going to share that with you after Olivia Dean next. Right now, Virginia to Vegas and Just Friends. 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
1: Today's Best Music K94.5, Olivia Dean, So Easy to Fall in Love. I'm Frankie Hollywood. So the NFL season kicked off last night, literally kicked off last night. A survey by Yahoo reveals that men check NFL scores more than women, 82% versus 65%, and more men are actually likely to check scores at inappropriate locations. Men admit that they have checked a score while using the bathroom. Some have even looked at scores during a funeral. Also, get this, 25% of men would even give up getting busy, getting it on in exchange for a Super Bowl win for their favorite NFL team. It's Kelly Clarkson, Stronger, next.
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Hold on, we're going home. I'm Frankie Hollywood. So a Reddit user recently asked, what is still cheap today? I'm going to share with you some of the best answers right after Loud Luxury and Two Friends next. Right now, Justin Bieber and Ghost from today's Best Music, K94.5.

0: Today's Best VCK 94.5 Loud Luxury and Two Friends, If Only I'm Frankie Hollywood. So a Reddit user recently asked, what is still cheap today? Some of the best answers that people replied with are bananas, they're fairly cheap, libraries, they're still free, paper clips, potatoes, AA batteries apparently are cheaper than ever, in-season corn apparently is cheap right now, and last but not least, unwanted advice is always really, really, really cheap, right? It's Ed Sheeran and Bad Habits next.
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5: Possible showers this afternoon and a high of 25. Going to be cloudy tonight. Probably some more showers in the evening and clearing around midnight, dropping as low as 9 overnight. Then sunshine for tomorrow with a high of 18.

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I'm Frankie Hollywood. Taylor Swift coming up. Harry Styles is next. Right now it's Bulo and Sweet Little Lies from Today's Best Music K94.5.

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1: Good afternoon. The premier says her government is taking further measures now in response to the escalating trade war with the United States. Susan Holt says effective October 1st, the provincial government will prohibit the procurement of U.S. goods and services for contracts over $5 million. Government is also offering working capital loans of up to $5 million for businesses impacted by tariffs and funding to support some businesses to market themselves to New Brunswickers and Canadians. Holt says the province can't control what the U.S. does, but can focus on building up local business.
2: We can support the businesses that support our communities. We can use our purchasing power to put Canadian and New Brunswick products first. We can open new markets for New Brunswick businesses. We can use our own space to showcase the incredible things that we make right here at home, because New Brunswick makes great products.
1: Holt also says new U.S. measures will have a significant impact on New Brunswick businesses. In particular, she says that American ban on Canadian alcohol that's set to come into effect September 29th will have an impact in the millions of dollars. New Brunswick's school lunch program is now operating in 241 schools. That's about 81% of all schools province-wide. And the government says the program provides affordable, healthy lunches, with families paying $4 per lunch for students from kindergarten to grade 8 and $5 for students in grades 9 to 12. Families can also access a full subsidy for free lunch through their school. At least two meal options, including a vegetarian choice, is available to students every day. The province says work is underway to open the school lunch program at the remaining 56 schools, with many of those schools expected to start offering lunches by the end of next week. The government is investing $26 million in the lunch program for this school year. 11 police officers have been charged with criminal offenses following the serious incident response team's investigations in the last fiscal year. Six of those officers serve in Nova Scotia, five in New Brunswick, according to CERT's annual report. The agency received notifications and conducted 48 full investigations. 26 investigations happened in Nova Scotia, 21 in New Brunswick, and one in Prince Edward Island. Director Aaron Noss says the team showed professionalism and commitment while handling complex cases despite limited resources. Residents of Nakawik Millville are on edge over the uncertain future of the local pulp mill. AV Nakawik, the area's largest employer, stopped purchasing wood after experiencing cash flow problems, and its parent company, the AV Group, says it is now evaluating its options. The mill and its employees make up roughly half the tax base of the Nakawik Millville rural community. Mayor Tim Fox released a statement yesterday saying he and the deputy mayor met this week with the premier and other provincial ministers. Fox saying he did stress the seriousness of the situation to the premier. The mayor's statement goes on to say they are working as proactively as they can on the issue, while also developing contingency plans with the province to support workers, stabilize the local economy, and protect the long-term future of that community. There are dire new warnings about the dangers of AI coming from the very people who helped to develop it. A researcher with Anthropic, whose company was behind Claude AI, quit this week, saying even the people building it believe AI could become capable of killing us all in the very near future. Another developer with Anthropic agreed with a public statement saying they believe there's a greater than 10% chance AI could result in human extinction within the next 10 years. Developers at other AI companies are also sounding the alarm bell, warning AI is advancing faster than their ability to control it. The warnings come after newly released details emerged of AI safety tests at both Anthropic and OpenAI, where AI agents or bots communicated with each other, going so far as to create their own language to avoid detection, then collaborating with each other to break protocols and hack advanced third-party systems. Researchers say they fear human-controlled cybersecurity will soon be unable to prevent AI from hacking critical infrastructure. In sports, week one of the NFL season continues tonight, this time in Australia, as the San Francisco 49ers face the LA Rams. It's a light night in the majors with five games, including the Yankees at home to Colorado and the Rays against the Braves. The Blue Jays and Red Sox both off ahead of weekend home series. Now you're up to date. I'm Mark Hodgins.
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3: Possible showers this afternoon and a high of 25. Going to be cloudy tonight. Probably some more showers in the evening and clearing around midnight, dropping as low as 9 overnight. Then sunshine for tomorrow with a high of 18. K94.

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1: 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I'm Frankie Hollywood, Elton John and Dua Lipa coming up. Adam Rodway is next. Right now it's Miles Smith and Stargazing from today's Best Music K94.5.

Beyond. I'm Frankie Hollywood. Got to get to the Brain Buster in 6 minutes. It's powered by Artisan Roofing, delivering the quality of excellence one home at a time. I really want to give you those bragging rights, but you're going to have to give me the correct answer to my Brain Buster question first. That after Cat's Eye next. Right now, it's Elton John and Dua Lipa, Cold Heart. 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

0: 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I'm Frankie Hollywood. 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I really want to give you those bragging rights, but you're going to have to give me the correct answer to my Brain Buster question first, which is 26% of us now value this more than sleep. What is it? 26% of us now value this more than sleep. What is it? I'm going to share that answer with you coming up after Ella Langley and Choosing Texas. Charlotte Cardin, The Way We Touch, next.
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0: 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I'm Frankie Hollywood, doing the Brain Buster, powered by Artisan Roofing, delivering the quality of excellence one home at a time. So far, no takers for those bragging rights. Nobody got the correct answer to my Brain Buster question, which is 26% of us now value this more than sleep. What do you think it is?
1: Would it be exercise?
0: No, it's not exercise, but thank you.
1: You're welcome. Bye-bye.
0: The Brain Buster question, 26% of us now value this more than sleep. What is it? I'm going to share that answer with you coming up after Ella Langley and Choosing Texas. Preston Pablo is next right on One Republic and Counting Stars. Today's Best Music, K94.5.

94.5, Preston Pablo and Dance Alone. I'm Frankie Hollywood doing the Brain Buster powered by Artisan Roofing, delivering the quality of excellence one home at a time. No takers for the bragging rights. Nobody got the correct answer to my Brain Buster question, which is 26% of us now value this more than sleep. What is it? 26% now value this more than sleep. What is it? I have Donna on the phone, and Donna says she's pretty sure she has the answer, so we're going to find out after Ella Langley next. Right now, Doja Cat, Paint the Town Red from today's Best Music, K94.5.

I bet. Said I got drive, I don't need a car. Money really all that we fiending for. I'm doing things they ain't seen before. Bands ain't dumb, but extremists are. I'm a demon lord. Fall off what? I ain't seen the horse. Called your bluff, better cite the source. Fame ain't something that I need no

0: K945 Ella Langley, Houston, Texas. I'm Frankie Hollywood, still doing the Brain Buster powered by Artisan Roofing, delivering the quality of excellence one home at a time. No takers for the bragging rights yet, but I have Donna on the phone, and Donna says she's pretty sure, pretty confident she knows what the answer is. So the question is, 26% of us now value this more than sleep. Donna, what do you think it is?
1: Hi, is it being on their phone?
0: No, but you are very, very close with that answer, Donna.
1: Scrolling?
0: Not scrolling.
1: Scrolling?
0: No, time's up, Donna. Okay, the question is, 26% of us now value this more than sleep. What is it? It's screen time.
1: Oh, okay.
0: Yeah.
1: Oh, well. I tried.
0: Yeah, you did. Yeah, thank you.
1: Okay, dear.
0: All right. Bye-bye. Niall Horan, It Tastes So Good. Next.
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7: Possible showers this afternoon and a high of 25. Going to be cloudy tonight. Probably some more showers in the evening and clearing around midnight, dropping as low as 9 overnight. Then sunshine for tomorrow with a high of 18.
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Today's Best BCK 94.5 Niall Horan tastes so good. I'm Frankie Hollywood, and I'm going to keep it going to keep you going. The weekend coming up, David Guetta and Sia next. Right now, it's Lounge Luxury and Bryce Vine. I'm Not All Right from Today's Best Music, K 94.5.

Today's Best Music K94.5, David Guetta and Sia Titanium. I'm Frankie Hollywood, and we are going to count them down, the hottest five songs in the city as voted by you. It's the Greco Top 5 at 5, just after 5 o'clock.

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3: Good afternoon. The province is announcing some more measures in response to U.S. tariffs, including more support for local businesses. Premier Susan Holt says government is offering working capital loans of up to $5 million for businesses impacted by tariffs and funding to support some businesses to market themselves to New Brunswickers and Canadians at large. She also says government is ramping up a prohibition on the procurement of U.S. goods and services for contracts over $5 million.
4: So this is applying to U.S. goods and services. The first move was to U.S. suppliers, but now this will apply even to companies that may be in Canada that are supplying U.S. products. So we're looking to them to replace those products as well, because we don't want those U.S. services or goods in the province, as well as our previous exemption on or exclusion of U.S. companies.
3: Today's update comes amid further escalations in the trade war with the United States, including an American ban on Canadian alcohol beginning September 29th. Holt says that ban will have an impact in the millions of dollars on New Brunswick companies while impacting some jobs as well. In the meantime, one of the companies expecting that big impact is St. John-based Moosehead Breweries. Moosehead President and CEO Andrew Oland says about 15% of its beer heads south of the border and being shut out of the U.S. for an extended period of time could make it hard to regain those lost sales. That's according to CTV. Oland says the brewery is making an effort now to ship as many cases as it can before the ban comes into effect. Those cases, of course, still are going to face 50% tariffs that came into effect last month. On Tuesday, Trade Minister Dominic LeBlanc said the federal government was assessing those latest tariff measures by the United States. The man accused in the killing of a man outside a local shelter was in court today. 34-year-old Zachary Pollock died on August 26th after he was found injured outside the shelter on St. George Street. 30-year-old James Hanna was arrested on August 31st and has been charged with first-degree murder. The CBC reports Hanna made a court appearance via phone call this morning and told the court he is waiting to be assigned a legal aid lawyer. He also requested a mental health evaluation. Hanna is scheduled to return to court in 1 week. There will be a memorial parade tomorrow marking the 25th anniversary of 9/11. It will mean a street closure in the afternoon. The Moncton Firefighters Association is inviting the public, firefighters, and first responders to join them for the Canadian Fallen Firefighters Memorial Parade. It will begin at 3 p.m. Friday, which will mean the closure of Park Street between Weldon Street and Capitol Avenue from 3 to 6 p.m. There will also be some restrictions on Cornhill, Dominion, High, Pine, and Cameron Streets between John and Park Streets during the event, which will wrap up at Victoria Park. You can check out all the details at moncton.ca. The Serious Incident Response Team has conducted 48 investigations involving police in New Brunswick and Nova Scotia during the past fiscal year. According to CERT's 2025-26 annual report, the agency received 155 notifications and opened 42 review files. 11 police officers were charged with one or more criminal offenses. CERT also oversaw three investigations led by other police agencies. Director Aaron Noss says the agency needs more resources to handle the volume and complexity of its work. The report says New Brunswick's CERT office has hired two additional full-time investigators now and has received funding for a new Indigenous liaison position. Medivie Health Services is looking for a new CEO to run Ambulance NB. Craig Dalton is stepping down as the head of the ambulance service and will be moving to another province to be closer to family. He's been head of Ambulance NB since August of 2023. Medivie spokesperson Christiana Williston says Dalton's final day has not yet been set, and they have started the search now for a new CEO of the ambulance service. Williston telling Brunswick News the focus is on making it a smooth leadership transition. Commission. She said they are grateful for Dalton's leadership, collaborative approach, and commitment to their teams and the communities they serve. In sports, week one of the NFL season continues tonight, this time in Australia, as the San Francisco 49ers take on the LA Rams. The Maritime Hockey League regular season kicks off tonight as the Pictou County Weeks Crushers host the Amherst Ramblers at 7 p.m. It is a light night in the majors with five games, including the Yankees home to Colorado and the Rays against the Braves. The Blue Jays and Red Sox both off ahead of a weekend home series. Now you're up to date. I'm Mark Hodgins.
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7: Possible showers this afternoon and a high of 25. Going to be cloudy tonight. Probably some more showers in the evening and clearing around midnight, dropping as low as 9 overnight. Then sunshine for tomorrow with a high of 18.
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0: 94.5 with the Greco Top 5 at 5, and there it is. 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I'm Frankie Hollywood, and we count them down. 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

Today's Best Music, K94.5, Maroon 5 and Kendrick Lamar. That's Don't Want to Know. I'm Frankie Hollywood. So Apple unveiled the new iPhone Duo yesterday, its first foldable iPhone. Some very excited people about it. Samsung even chirped in and kind of slagged Apple about their new iPhone Duo. Now, it's pretty cool, but there are some drawbacks. I'm going to share everything with you right after Katy Perry next. Right now, Frank Walker and Astrid S. Only When It Rains from today's Best Music, K94.5.

0: Today's Best Music K 94.5, Katy Perry and Firework. I'm Frankie Hollywood. So Apple unveiled the iPhone Duo yesterday, its first foldable iPhone. Some very excited people about it. There's like three cameras and you can fold it. It's the size, pretty much the size of an iPad mini. Samsung crashed out on Apple after they announced their new iPhone Duo yesterday. Samsung posted the message, "Let us know when you're done reheating our leftovers," because they have a foldable phone. It's the Galaxy Z Fold 8. And it's pretty expensive. Not as expensive as Apple, though. So some of the drawbacks, there are mostly positives, but some not so positive things about the new iPhone Duo. The Face ID is gone. The little hinge on the back of the iPhone that holds the two pieces together has 100+ parts in it. The iPhone Duo has two batteries and no charger. Yeah, and then there is the price. The iPhone Duo is $2,759. That's $2,759. That is the base price. Ouch. Yeah, it's Rev and Contemporary Love next.
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10: Possible showers this afternoon and a high of 25. Going to be cloudy tonight. Probably some more showers in the evening and clearing around midnight. Dropping as low as 9 overnight. Then sunshine for tomorrow with a high of 18.
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I'm Frankie Hollywood. The weekend coming up, Miley Cyrus is next. Right now, it's Alex Warren, Ordinary, from Today's Best Music K94.5.

will fade eventually. So if our time is running out, day after day, we'll make the mundane a masterpiece. Oh my, my, oh my, my love, I take one look at you, you're taking me out.

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0: Today's Best Music, K94.5 The Weekend, The Hills. I'm Frankie Hollywood. So Gen Z is giving the college party a decidedly healthier makeover, and millennials and other older generations not very impressed. I'm going to share with you what it's all about after Cameron Whitcomb next. Right now, Kesha, TikTok. 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
1: Grab my glasses, I'm out the door. I'm going to hit this city.
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1: before
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1: I leave, brush my teeth with a bottle of Jack. When I leave for the night, I ain't coming.

0: Today's Best Music K94.5, Cameron Whitcomb and Kingdom of Fear. I'm Frankie Hollywood. So Gen Z is giving the college party a decidedly healthier makeover, and millennials and other older generations not very impressed. A viral video shows a fraternity dart or day party. Now, it's apparently a new trend where students in workout clothes stretch on yoga mats before heading out for a group run instead of booze and bad decisions. The trend has left older generations kind of scratching their heads, with some joking that a darty without drinking is simply group fitness. Social media users have also poked fun at Gen Z for replacing traditional college debauchery with Pilates. It's Justin Bieber. Daisy's next.
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0: 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It's Pelch, and last night I'm Frankie Hollywood. 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
2: Possible showers this afternoon and a high of 25. Going to be cloudy tonight. Probably some more showers in the evening and clearing around midnight, dropping as low as 9 overnight. Then sunshine for tomorrow with a high of 18.

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1: 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Come see us at the Kia Corner or anytime at moncton-kia.ca.
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1: Friday night, let me take you out. 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